how you old rich, big, big smile, hold my face. Big money, never slip. Real old in the order biz. Wild slang, go straight slang. 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I've been snake trolling up my leg. With offy big blokes rolling bigger stakes. 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
2: 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Why, Fran?
1: Yourself.

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I'm waiting, waiting to die. 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I'm waiting, waiting to die. 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

0: He's bragging about his new Jordans. 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

0: when the pistol spark. 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The greatest warlords and villains meet in New York City. Planning for glory like the Joker verse Ace of Spades. AKs with blades, doctors who made AIDS, and every other man named Blade.
1: I can let the lyrics blast like a bullet on my

guns, symbolisms, war with the bars, terrorism, hypnotism, narcissism, egotism, deadly venom in them, ain't no winning in them. 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

Yes, yes. How to jam out, how to squishy in the place. Big up, auditrice, auditeur, jungle industry. On ensemble jusqu'à 22h.

Yes, dubstep selection, dub plate selection. This one is over. Just fresh from yesterday, no, 3 days ago.

You see, man, say you live rich, you're gonna end up around rich people. So you try to be, have a proper mindset of the original man. Because basically that me really gravitate to, having the original mindset of man without the influence of a man giving you knowledge. So you want to be who you're supposed to be in terms of man and nature. Not man to man, not man to woman, not man to child, not man to animal, man to nature. You see me? So you want to get in tune to your greater self, you have to find a medium, you have to find a door. It's like a portal, you have to find a portal to enter. And in this dispensation of time, Rastafari liberty is the portal.

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Like the baby madam and the poor children.